0: 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C'est toujours un hit.
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1: 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Our colors will fade eventually, so if our time is running out, day after day, we'll make the mundane a masterpiece. Oh my, my, oh my, my love, I take one look at you, you're taking me out.

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1: Bonjour, ici Mumford & Sons.
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2: Here's my final serenade. Here's a gun and here's a blade. Here's a picture that I saved too long. Here's

0: gets in.
1: Hey, have you talked to Mark lately?
0: I haven't really talked to him, but he looks pretty down.
2: He looks pretty down.
1: Yeah, well, maybe we should cheer him up then.
0: What do you suppose we should do?